Love it right here on Hawaii's number one reggae station, Island 985. Shout out to everybody rocking with us across the globe on a free iHeart Radio app. And a huge mahalo nui to everybody who makes us the number one preset. Coming up in the queue, tunes from Wavy. Right now, we're going to throw it back with some Big Mountain. Right here is Baby I Love Your Way on Island 985. Let's ride.

one of East number one reggae station, Island 98.5. You guys are hanging out with Sage Boy. I was scrolling on social media the other day, and I came across, or maybe like a couple days ago, I don't know, my days are all mashed up, but I was scrolling and a video popped up of a brother, and he was bringing up how the early 2000s had like, it was the best time for Island reggae, and this is

Bumping live and worldwide with some Roots vibes. That was Bob Marley and the Wailers, Natural Mystic, right here on Hawaii's number one reggae station, Island 985. Happy Aloha Friday, Ohana. I hope you guys are enjoying the tunes and enjoying the vibes as much as we are over here. Let us know what you want here by hitting us up on a free iHeart Radio app by smashing that mic icon. And Ohana, please drop your name, say where you're from so we can show you some love. Coming up in the mix, some tunes from Rebel Soldiers. But right now, right here is Liquid Jordy, my girl.

That was 808 Top Chaka's Midnight Lover right here on Hawaii's number one reggae station, Island 985. Ohana, one thing beautiful about music is it's like a time machine. Yeah, it's like a time machine. So right now, wherever my ohana is right now, let's think back to the times when we would hear this song. Radio's Kiahi Vibe, Promise Love, Island 985. 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

My love right here on Hawaii's number one reggae station, Island 985. You guys are cruising with Sage Boy. Mahalo Nui's for the company. Ohana, I'd like to take this time to send my brother good luck and a huge shout out to my boy Brandon Burgos. Me and him grew up together like Hanabata days, but tonight he is making his pro MMA debut out in Seoul, Korea. Hawaiian 808.

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Yeah, shout out to the boys, Naptime and Lever. That was Lady right here on Island 985. You guys are cruising with CJ Boy smack dab in the midst of this afternoon's, or actually this evening's, Island 985 at 5. Happy Aloja Friday, family. Right now we are pushing forward, locking down number 3. Right here is the boys of Wavy. 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

the Green, Common Kings in Fiji. 5D Roses right here on Hawaii's number one reggae station, Island 95. You guys are hanging out with Sage Boy. Coming up in the queue, we got some tunes from High Water. But right now, I don't condone it. But sometimes you just gotta say it wasn't me, right here.

from High Water right here on Hawaii's number one reggae station, Island 985. You guys are cruising with Sage Boy. 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Coming up in the mix, newest release from Rebel Soldiers. But right now, we're going to feel the sunshine. Radio's Kaloi Kai and Hyrie on Island 985.

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Hello, beautiful people. Shayla Torres officially clocking in. Happy Lower Friday, everyone. We are going to make our way into this weekend. I'll be here hanging out until midnight tonight. I got you covered. To kick off my shift, here's Bob Marley.

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The newest release from Seven Sons and Fia, it's called Cotton Candy. Keeping this Aloha Friday vibe going, here's some Ja Maoli and J-Bug.

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It's Shayla Torres kicking off this 7 o'clock hour with some 3 Plus.

0: You heard it first, right here on Aladdin 85. We just gave you the newest release from The Green. It's called Titles. 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

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It's Shayla Torres, hanging out here all the way until midnight tonight. I got you covered. Guys, we got some Gregory Isaacs on the way. A new one from Frenskies. That's coming up in less than 7. But right here, it's a whole vibe. Lickle Jordy with My Girl.

0: 98.5, Hawaii's number one reggae station. Franskies and Lels giving us a new one that's called Waste No Time. It's Shayla Torres kicking off your Aloha Friday. Hope you all had a beautiful day making our way into this weekend. And check it out, guys. You could be winning yourself $2,500 thanks to our 250K USA giveaway. 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
9: 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And there's the goal he was looking for. It's Raul Jimenez. And it's 2-0.
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Guys, we always have exciting things that are coming up. 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

Hawaii's number one reggae station. It's Friday night. Shayla Torres here, hanging out all the way until midnight tonight. I got you covered. Guys, coming up next, we got the newest release from Rebel Soldiers. You're not going to want to miss that. But right here, kicking off this 8 o'clock hour with some Bob Marley.

0: 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You're listening to Ali 98.5, Hawaii's number one reggae station. It's Shayla Torres on your Friday night. Guys, we got you covered. Keeping it going with all of your favorites after the break. Music from High Water coming up, Seven Suns and Feel with Cotton Candy, and some Catch a Fire.
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0: One of my favorites that we are currently playing. If you don't know, that's Lomez Brown. It's called Cruise. You're listening to Ale 98.5, Hawaii's number one reggae station. Definitely cruising them on this Friday night. It's Shayla Torres here all the way until midnight tonight. I got you covered. Guys, if you want to hear a certain song, all you have to do to make that request, hit the talkback mic while listening to Ale 98.5 using the free iHeartRadio app.
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5, that's Wavy with Time. Today, Friday night, and today also National Movie Night. Just a little FYI. It's Shayla Torres keeping it going with Anu Hale.

We're Hawaii's number one reggae station. It's Island 98.5 giving you the newest release right there from High Water. It's called You. Shayla Torres here kicking off this Friday night. Hope you all had a beautiful day. For this 9 o'clock hour, here's the legendary Fiji.

It's Shayla Torres on your Friday night. Hope you're all having a beautiful evening. You're listening to Ale 98.5, Hawaii's number one reggae station. These guys right here, Rebel Soldiers, they just dropped a brand new song. We're going to be playing it later on tonight. But you know we got to play this one right here. It's Back to My Roots.

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For all of my movie lovers out there, tonight is National Movie Night. 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

0: 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Shayla Torres kicking off this 10 o'clock hour with a good throwback.
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105, that's Kanaka Fine Brotherhoods with Morning Sun. You're hanging out with Shayla Torres on this Friday night, making our way into this weekend. Nothing but good vibes. We're going to keep it going. Here's Nija 9.

newest release from High Water. It's called You, right here on Island 98.5. Hope you're all having a beautiful Friday night. It's Sheila Torres kicking off this 11 o'clock hour with Ekolu.

We're giving you a late night vibe on Hawaii's number one reggae station. You're listening to Ale 98.5. Officially making our way into this weekend. Hope you're all having a beautiful Friday night. It's Shayla Torres keeping it going. Here's Lico Jordy with My Girl.

0: 98.5, Hawaii's number one reggae station. It's Shayla Torres. And just like that, guys, my time to clock out. Enjoy the rest of your evening. Have a beautiful Friday night. And I'll be back tomorrow.
1: 'Cause you are the champion. And I know, and I know, and I know, you're one in a million. Ooh, yeah, yeah, yeah. Say that I work.

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Happy Aloha Saturday.

Small kind preparation for the Reggae Cafe that will be happening this afternoon right here on Island 985. Damien Jr. Gong Marley, welcome to Jam Rock right here on Island 985. Let's keep the vibes rolling right here. It's High Water, K-Nan, missing you. 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

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That was Midnight Lover right here on Hawaii's number one reggae station, Island 98.5. Oana, we are going to go take a trip to a beach in Hawaii. Right here, Ziggy Marley, Jake Shimabukuro on Island 98.5, Hawaii's number one reggae station.

Iwata's Big Tune. That song is called You, and it's right here on Hawaii's number one reggae station, Island 98.5. 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

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You guys are cruising with Sage Boy. Connect with your boy on the gram, SageBoy _. Happy Aloja Saturday, family. Coming up in the queue, we got the green right now. We got Gregory Isaacs, Cool Down the Pace on Island 98.5.

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0: preaching out to the world. The music is like a bullet firing from Iron Island. I'm like the gun.
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Fall in Love right here on Hawaii's number one reggae station, Island 985. You guys are cruising with Sage Boy. Ohana, wherever you folks are, guarantee gonna hear this tune bumping from somebody's lifted taco. Right here's Alpha Blondie, Jerusalem, right here on Island 985. Let's

Can't lie, Ohana, that was one of my favorites. That was Corella with Blue Eyed Maori right here on Hawaii's number one reggae station, Island 98.5. 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
5: Partly cloudy tonight with an overnight low of 73. Tomorrow, mostly sunny. Isolated showers, light trades, high surf south shores. The high will be in the mid-80s.
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Seven Sons and Fia with Cotton Candy right here on Hawaii's number one reggae station, Island 985. You guys are cruising with Sage Boy. And Oana, just speaking from my personal perspective, it's amazing to see influencers, famous people, you know, succeed. But it's another thing when they're like your close friends, bro. I just super proud of Seven Sons. Shout out to the boy. Shout out to Fia. Island 985. Here's Koch. 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Let's ride.

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